0: the theme from the TV show set in a high school that was so tough.
1: How tough was it?
0: The students tell the math teachers, yo, solve your own problems. With hot chocolates, you sexy thing, begging the question, what made her or him sexy during that class's senior year? For the girls, it was jumpsuits and denim flare jeans. For the guys, it was unbuttoned shirts and

0: with new group members Stevie Nicks and Lindsey Buckingham. Another must-have for Class of 76 seniors who were saluting all this hour as part of That Things class reunion, which means a lot of boys are back in town who we'll hear from next. Now, a word from someone else with a radio show this weekend.
1: This is Wolfman Jack. And by
0: hey,
1: now,
0: I didn't interrupt
1: you
0: your
1: know
0: show.
1: There's a big difference between cleanses and Clearasil. 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

0: don't believe Thin Lizzy got their own 7-Eleven Slurpee Rock Cup. Among the other acts who did, Peter Frampton, BTO, and Grand Funk. More for the class of 76 on the way.
1: All day Pinoy. OPMK begun.
2: Now, back to That Thing's class reunion special.
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love to your disco lady. A missed opportunity, if ever there was one. 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That meant more and different music to dance to. So disco over there and soft rock dancing here from Orlando.

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4: Yeah,

moon on the 6th of June in a Kenworth pulling logs. Cab over Pete with a reefer on and a Jimmy hauling hogs. We is heading for Bear on I-10 about a mile out of Shaky Town. I says, Pigpen, this here's a rubber duck and I'm about to put the hammer

the time we got into Tulsa town, we had 85 trucks in all. But they's a roadblock up on the clover leaf, and them bears was wall to wall. Yeah, them smokies as thick as bugs on a bumper. They even had a bear in the air. I says, calling all trucks, this here's the duck. We about to go.

0: hunky-dory, Big Ben. You're still too close. Yeah, them hawks are starting to close up my sinuses. Mercy sakes, you better back off another 10.
1: Well, we rolled up Interstate 44 like a rocket sled on rails. We tore up all of our swindle sheets and left them setting on the scales. By the time we hit that Chi-town, them bears was getting smart. They'd brought up some reinforcements from the Illinois National Guard. There's armored cars and tanks and jeeps and rigs of every size. Yeah, them chicken coops was full of bears and choppers filled the skies. Well, we shot the line, we went for broke with 1,000 screaming trucks and 11 long-haired friends of Jesus in a chartreuse microbus.
0: Here, rubber duck to Sodbuster. Come on there, yeah. 10-4, Sodbuster. Listen, you want to put that microbus in behind that suicide jockey? Yeah, he's hauling dynamite and he needs all the help he can get.
1: Well, we laid a strip for the Jersey Shore and prepared to cross the line. I could see the bridge was lined with bears, but it didn't have a doggone dime. I says, Pigpen, this here's a rubber duck. We just ain't going to pay no toll. So we crashed the gate doing 98. I says, let them truck.

0: Bat Things 12th Annual Class Reunion Special. All this on, we're focused on the class of 76. Here's the price list. Gas, 60 cents a gallon. A regular pizza, $3. A bucket of Kentucky Fried Chicken, $5. And this would cost about $50, good buddy.
1: 10-4, the rubber duck is on the way, good buddy.
2: I had enough of that trying to fish the flat. I just couldn't get a doggone bite. So I called on my convoy buddy, see if he could make it right. With a million Midland Seabees around, there's always one to help you

Nobody knows the 11 herbs and spices the Colonel uses to make his original recipe chicken. And nobody knows how to make it like this. And nobody knows how to enjoy it like I do. I like

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I've still got an unpaid speeding ticket for going 22. What do you say, class of 76? Should we sneak one more in? Okay. ZZ Top, bringing up the...

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0: living for the weekend, which last I checked, we still are. This next one is for that guy in the class of 76. We all knew for whom a balanced meal was a little wacky tobacky three times a day.
1: Wasted

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1: 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OPM Kaibigan. President Marcos is ready to call for a special session of Congress to pass priority measures derailed by the ongoing political ruckus and leadership row in the Senate. Undersecretary Claire Castro said Marcos would act immediately on an official request by the new Senate leadership for a special session. 3 session days were lost because of the political discord in the Senate, which saw 2 dramatic leadership changes in less than a month. Senators allied with Senator Alan Peter Cayetano forced their way into the plenary hall. This to proceed with the Blue Ribbon Committee hearing that they had vowed to launch to give 18 men claiming to be former Marines the platform to repeat their allegations that they delivered suitcases of cash to several lawmakers and administration officials, including President Marcos. The Philippines lost its bid for a seat on the United Nations Security Council, defeated by Kyrgyzstan after 4 rounds of voting in the General Assembly. It was the first time Manila had failed to win a seat in the powerful UN Council after 4 successful runs since 1957. Kyrgyzstan claimed the single Asia-Pacific seat for the 2027-2028 term with 142 votes in the 4th round, above the 128 needed for a 2/3 majority. The Philippines received 49. OPM Kaibigan.
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3: Oh, Class of 71, I'm sure you remember how it felt to get those caps and gowns off, toss aside that diploma, and head to every party in town. Curfew? What curfew?

0: class of 66.
1: The irony of this song, especially on graduation night, was for the all-night partygoers. Everything was all right, uptight and out of sight. Meanwhile, our parents were getting uptight based on that word's later and better-known definition.

0: of 71 seniors didn't know all the words to that song. Bat Fing's 12th annual class reunion special continues after a little pop music.
1: One of the things that I really like to do is take my popcorn with me wherever I go.

0: When that was out, I was actually a college freshman presenting an analysis of song lyrics from that time in a room full of erudite scholars. So I had to recite "To Turn Me On, Just Set My Dial and Let Me Love You for a Little While" with a straight face. Not easy to do. Coming up, a song for both the classes of 66 and 91.
1: Let's sing! All day, P-Noise, best hit mix.
2: This is...

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I was sure he sang loose leaves. Now for the class of 71, this one from the rack in the back of the shack, from Tea Garden and Van Winkle, singing about the three things you needed if you went to a religious school: God, love, and rock and roll. 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

0: makes you wonder how that guy ever got to class on time. Chicago for the class of 71. This next song was a big hit twice. First for the class of 66, and again for the class of 91, meaning graduates of the latter could have been kids of the former.
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2: 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Whoa.

the Class of 71.

Company Time song for the seniors of the aforementioned class of 71. We are getting very close to That Thing show number 600. That'll be on the 4th of July weekend. More on that coming soon. Now one more for the class of 76 seniors, also known as the College Decision Blues.

bet you class of 66ers do too. Next on That Things class reunion, a prom and graduation standard that started with the class of 81 and shows no signs of letting up.

One Senior. 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That thing with Richard Bell. Whether it was the college of your choice or that first job, either of which meant packing up and heading somewhere new, this song said it all for the class of 71.

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0: part of Mrs. Hanson was played by Mabel Page. The two women shoppers were Kay Wiley and Barbara Pepper. And the policeman was Emery Parnell.
1: And the announcer who makes everything official was the amazing Bill Quinn.
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1: If you like our show, tell everyone you know and tell the station you're hearing us on. This is Rich Appel. 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
1: Wrapping up our class reunion special with a fitting one for the class of 76 from Boz Scaggs, followed by Linda Ronstadt for the class of 71, for whom it's been a long, long time. Have a great week, graduates and Appleheads.

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1: President Marcos is ready to call for a special session of Congress to pass priority measures derailed by the ongoing political ruckus and leadership row in the Senate. Undersecretary Claire Castro said Marcos would act immediately on an official request by the new Senate leadership for a special session. Three session days were lost because of the political discord in the Senate, which saw two dramatic leadership changes in less than a month. Senators allied with Senator Alan Peter Cayetano forced their way into the plenary hall. This to proceed with the Blue Ribbon Committee hearing that they had vowed to launch to give 18 men claiming to be former Marines the platform to repeat their allegations that they delivered suitcases of cash to several lawmakers and administration officials, including President Marcos. The Philippines lost its bid for a seat on the United Nations Security Council, defeated by Kyrgyzstan after four rounds of voting in the General Assembly. It was the first time Manila had failed to win a seat in the powerful UN Council after four successful runs since 1957. Kyrgyzstan claimed the single Asia-Pacific seat for the 2027-2028 term with 142 votes in the fourth round, above the 128 needed for a two-thirds majority. The Philippines received 49.

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1: President Marcos is ready to call for a special session of Congress to pass priority measures derailed by the ongoing political ruckus and leadership row in the Senate. Undersecretary Claire Castro said Marcos would act immediately on an official request by the new Senate leadership for a special session. Three session days were lost because of the political discord in the Senate, which saw two dramatic leadership changes in less than a month. Senators allied with Senator Alan Peter Cayetano forced their way into the plenary hall. This to proceed with the Blue Ribbon Committee hearing that they had vowed to launch to give 18 men claiming to be former Marines the platform to repeat their allegations that they delivered suitcases of cash to several lawmakers and administration officials, including President Marcos. The Philippines lost its bid for a seat on the United Nations Security Council, defeated by Kyrgyzstan after four rounds of voting in the General Assembly. It was the first time Manila had failed to win a seat in the powerful UN Council after four successful runs since 1957. Kyrgyzstan claimed the single Asia-Pacific seat for the 2027-2028 term with 142 votes in the fourth round, above the 128 needed for a two-thirds majority. The Philippines received 49.

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1: President Marcos is ready to call for a special session of Congress to pass priority measures derailed by the ongoing political ruckus and leadership row in the Senate. Undersecretary Claire Castro said Marcos would act immediately on an official request by the new Senate leadership for a special session. 3 session days were lost because of the political discord in the Senate, which saw 2 dramatic leadership changes in less than a month. Senators allied with Senator Alan Peter Cayetano forced their way into the plenary hall. This to proceed with the Blue Ribbon Committee hearing that they had vowed to launch to give 18 men claiming to be former Marines the platform to repeat their allegations that they delivered suitcases of cash to several lawmakers and administration officials, including President Marcos. The Philippines lost its bid for a seat on the United Nations Security Council, defeated by Kyrgyzstan after 4 rounds of voting in the General Assembly. It was the first time Manila had failed to win a seat in the powerful UN Council after 4 successful runs since 1957. Kyrgyzstan claimed the single Asia-Pacific seat for the 2027-2028 term with 142 votes in the 4th round, above the 128 needed for a 2/3 majority. The Philippines received 49.

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1: President Marcos is ready to call for a special session of Congress to pass priority measures derailed by the ongoing political ruckus and leadership row in the Senate. Undersecretary Claire Castro said Marcos would act immediately on an official request by the new Senate leadership for a special session. 3 session days were lost because of the political discord in the Senate, which saw 2 dramatic leadership changes in less than a month. Senators allied with Senator Alan Peter Cayetano forced their way into the plenary hall. This to proceed with the Blue Ribbon Committee hearing that they had vowed to launch to give 18 men claiming to be former Marines the platform to repeat their allegations that they delivered suitcases of cash to several lawmakers and administration officials, including President Marcos. The Philippines lost its bid for a seat on the United Nations Security Council, defeated by Kyrgyzstan after 4 rounds of voting in the General Assembly. It was the first time Manila had failed to win a seat in the powerful UN Council after 4 successful runs since 1957. Kyrgyzstan claimed the single Asia-Pacific seat for the 2027-2028 term with 142 votes in the 4th round, above the 128 needed for a 2/3 majority. The Philippines received 49.

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1: President Marcos is ready to call for a special session of Congress to pass priority measures derailed by the ongoing political ruckus and leadership row in the Senate. Undersecretary Claire Castro said Marcos would act immediately on an official request by the new Senate leadership for a special session. Three session days were lost because of the political discord in the Senate, which saw two dramatic leadership changes in less than a month. Senators allied with Senator Alan Peter Cayetano forced their way into the plenary hall. This to proceed with the Blue Ribbon Committee hearing that they had vowed to launch to give 18 men claiming to be former Marines the platform to repeat their allegations that they delivered suitcases of cash to several lawmakers and administration officials, including President Marcos. The Philippines lost its bid for a seat on the United Nations Security Council, defeated by Kyrgyzstan after four rounds of voting in the General Assembly. It was the first time Manila had failed to win a seat in the powerful UN Council after four successful runs since 1957. Kyrgyzstan claimed the single Asia-Pacific seat for the 2027-2028 term with 142 votes in the fourth round, above the 128 needed for a two-thirds majority. The Philippines received 49. All day be noise.
2: Listening to the Back in the Day replay with Paco Lopez.
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4: Oh, we got a great show for you. Check it out. Lil Wayne's going to talk about his college experience, TLC, on the toughest time during their rise to

0: It's Back in the Day replay, and Lil Wayne was on Rome Certified TV with Missy Elliott and talked about his education.
1: I went to Mech Main Magnet. It was a school for education.
2: Well, did you finish? Did you finish school or you just went to rap?
1: So, I was in the 10th grade, and so my mom woke up early that day. I was getting ready for school. She's always, she wakes up early regardless. I said, you don't go to school no more because you on TV every day. And you're only going to school because you know you on TV every day.
2: Wow.
1: And she's like, get your GED and let's go to college. So I did that and went to the University of Houston.
0: In 2008, he was awarded an honorary degree from the University of Houston. After getting his GED, he initially attended U of H as a psychology major and later transferred to the University of Phoenix to take online classes. From that same year, here's Lil Wayne with his first ever number one, Lollipop.

0: This is the Back in the Day replay. Now, the Lifetime TV special about TLC covered all the moments in their careers, from before becoming superstars to reaching the point of becoming the biggest selling girl group of all time. While appearing on E! News, Chilli talked about the most difficult times during their 30-plus years roller coaster ride.
1: Obviously, it's always very sad when we have to relive the moment that Lisa passed away, funeral, seeing all of that, you know, fans crying and things, you know, it just, it's tough. It gets real tough during those moments.
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1: with Paco Lopez.

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I'm Paco, and the group Next had 5 top 10 records. They won 8 Billboard Awards and the Soul Train Award. And

0: You're listening to the Back in the Day replay. Now, the at times volatile and publicly played out former relationship between Rihanna and Chris Brown was a lead story on just about every entertainment media outlet, not only in America, but around the world. It happened the night before the 2009 Grammys, and Riri sat down with Oprah Winfrey and talked about how she felt after it happened.
1: It was embarrassing, it was humiliating, it was hurtful. You know, I lost my best friend. Like, everything I knew switched in a night, and I couldn't control that. So I had to deal with that, and that's not easy for me to understand. And it's not easy to interpret on camera, not with the world watching. So it was hard for me to even pay attention to my mind and figuring things out, because now it became a circus, and I felt like the only person they hate right now is him. It was a weird, confusing space to be in.
0: This song was number one in 19 countries around the world, including on 3 different charts in the U.S. alone. From 2007, here's Umbrella with a little help from

0: This is the Back in the Day replay. I'm Paco, and are you a fan of Usher? Well, he got an honorary doctorate's degree at Emory University in Atlanta and then gave their commencement address and actually gave some really good info. Listen.
1: Does a diploma still matter? Yes, of course it matters. But it's not the paper that gives the power, it's you. It is your ambition, it is your integrity, it is your hustle, it is your heart. That's how you lead, that's how you serve, that's how you choose to show up when no one else is watching. This world doesn't need more followers. It needs fearless architects of our future, and that's exactly who you are. Be a dreamer, never stop imagining, be better, fight for a better life, fight for a better world. The goal is beyond our reach, but we can reach as long as we try.
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1: It's the Back in the Day replay.

0: appeared on Uncensored with Piers Morgan, and Piers actually asked Kanye if Ye thought he was suffering from any mental disorders.
1: I believe that I suffered from exhaustion. I suffered from being lied to constantly by the people around me. And I believe those things can drive anyone to a point of maximum exhaustion.
0: Sick or not, Yeezy is worth a crazy...

This is the Back in the Day replay, and it's time for a rewind. It was the year that Super NES was introduced. 911 emergency phone numbers were being tested. Eggs were 85 cents a dozen. Gas was $1.12 a gallon. The Giants beat the Bills in Super Bowl 25, 20-19. The Bulls beat the Lakers 4-1 to win the NBA championship. It was 1991, and Boyz II Men charted for their first time ever with this platinum single, Motown Philly.

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1: That's how we do it.
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8: 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Jupiter from 1977 by Earth, Wind & Fire was seen by Maurice White as a musical bridge between planet Earth and the cosmos, inspired by his deep interest in Egyptology and astrology. Those themes were always present in the band's musical history. But if you're here to dance, please be my guest, because here's Tom Brown.

0: While it didn't reach the massive heights of Tom Brown's previous single, Let's Dance became a significant R&B and dance chart hit. It marked Tom's transition from a purist jazz trumpeter to a dominant force in the 1980s funk and boogie scene. Now get ready for another dominant force in this show, the Mini Mix.
1: Hi, I'm Louis Johnson from Brothers Johnson. I am so excited to be on the Soul Show with that soul girl, Linda Law.

Brothers Johnson and McFadden and Whitehead surely got you up dancing to this week's mini mix. Anyway, if you're into something new, this is right up your street. James Day gathered a few friends for Speak Love.

Bonjour from the Baguette Capital. Your soul show is exactly like the Eiffel Tower. Tall, shiny, and full of tourists trying to get to the top. But hey, at least you're

Promise You'll Stay was a standout track from LTD's self-titled debut album in 1974. On this specific track, Jeffrey Osborne was still the group's drummer. Fortunately, his vocals took him much further than just the drumsticks. Well, it's easier said than done, according to Brian Loren.

The band Charm was essentially a one-album phantom group. In 1979, Georgie Porgy featured an uncredited lead vocal performance by a then-rising Luther Vandross. Have you ever encountered a sleepwalker? Well, Cheryl Lynn did in 1982.

0: Dennis Collins. He's one of the industry's most sought-after session vocalists, having performed on iconic records for David Bowie, Roberta Flack, and Aretha Franklin. On his newest song, What Can I Do For You, Dennis was reunited with Aina Dyer, who he'd worked with over several decades. I myself fancy a bit of chic now.
1: Mamma mia! You know, this show of yours is just like my signature spaghetti. It's a little saucy, kinda messy, but somehow everybody keeps a coming back for seconds. And of course, don't forget the meatballs.

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He wrote, produced, and arranged the entire track himself. Not sure who arranged bottoms up, but the Shylights were willing enough to record it anyway.

0: You probably recognise Lolita Holloway on Bottoms Up by the Shy Lights. We ended the Soul Show in 1983. And that's it for this week. But thank you for listening to the Soul Show. Have a great time with everything you do. Above all, stay safe, and I'll be back next week. Bye-bye.
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Now this coming in, this is Almighty, the Disco Lab extended edit of the brilliant Express 2 featuring David Byrne and Lazy. Has a very long intro.

0: That was G6 Music from So Acclaimed. Check out his guest mix that was on Show 80. You can find that over on Mixcloud, where you can also find all the track IDs from this show. Thanks very much for listening. 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

0: Robin Schulz returns same time next week.
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But let's leave you with my brand new single with Destroy Lonely and Bia. We dropped this at Ultra. I played this at EDC. This song is going off everywhere. This is called Young.

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0: It was the David Guetta playlist. Bye-bye. 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

just heard Killer, Thinking About You. And that's a great start of this week's episode of Frismatic by Tiesto. Great to be listening. I got some great music for you coming up by Mike Mumberg, Big RC, The Rocket Man, Lova Blue, Two-Faced, and many more. But first, Who's Fault and K1, you're here.

This is Prismatic by Tiësto, and just in the mix you heard Two Faced and Yawning. Before that, Mike Mumberg Dreaming, New Tone Forever, and New Mine Got No Love. And this is Nova Blue, Do It Like Me.

Prismatic by Tiësto in the mix. And you just heard M. Nymphea, Only If I Had One More. Before that, Datsko and Reason. And One Heart, You Know, Baby Jane and Medusa in the Shark remix. I also played Falls, Lose My Mind. And this is Syrup Eve, Gonna Trust You in the Baron Von Trax remix.

I just played the revival of a classic done by Rocketman, Sasha Harland and York on the Beach. After that, Light Force, join me in the Dare Edit, and Odie Ray, Show Me the Unknown. And this is the last track for tonight, Tom Carroll, Wicked With You.

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0: paparazzi. It's me, Steve Aoki, with Aoki Sauce. Let's keep it moving with this Aoki pick of the week.
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1: That's Coos featuring Emily Falvey and her track Vividly. 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

Okay. Well, let's leave you with my brand new single with Destroy Lonely and Bia. We dropped this at Ultra. I played this at EDC. This song is going off everywhere. This is called Young.

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2: President Marcos is ready to call for a special session of Congress to pass priority measures derailed by the ongoing political ruckus and leadership row in the Senate. Undersecretary Claire Castro said Marcos would act immediately on an official request by the new Senate leadership for a special session. 3 session days were lost because of the political discord in the Senate, which saw 2 dramatic leadership changes in less than a month. Senators allied with Senator Alan Peter Cayetano forced their way into the plenary hall. This to proceed with the Blue Ribbon Committee hearing that they had vowed to launch to give 18 men claiming to be former Marines the platform to repeat their allegations that they delivered suitcases of cash to several lawmakers and administration officials, including President Marcos. The Philippines lost its bid for a seat on the United Nations Security Council, defeated by Kyrgyzstan after 4 rounds of voting in the General Assembly. It was the first time Manila had failed to win a seat in the powerful UN Council after 4 successful runs since 1957. Kyrgyzstan claimed the single Asia-Pacific seat for the 2027-2028 term with 142 votes in the 4th round, above the 128 needed for a 2/3 majority. The Philippines received 49.

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1: President Marcos is ready to call for a special session of Congress to pass priority measures derailed by the ongoing political ruckus and leadership row in the Senate. Undersecretary Claire Castro said Marcos would act immediately on an official request by the new Senate leadership for a special session. 3 session days were lost because of the political discord in the Senate, which saw 2 dramatic leadership changes in less than a month. Senators allied with Senator Alan Peter Cayetano forced their way into the plenary hall. This to proceed with the Blue Ribbon Committee hearing that they had vowed to launch to give 18 men claiming to be former Marines the platform to repeat their allegations that they delivered suitcases of cash to several lawmakers and administration officials, including President Marcos. The Philippines lost its bid for a seat on the United Nations Security Council, defeated by Kyrgyzstan after 4 rounds of voting in the General Assembly. It was the first time Manila had failed to win a seat in the powerful UN Council after 4 successful runs since 1957. Kyrgyzstan claimed the single Asia-Pacific seat for the 2027-2028 term with 142 votes in the 4th round, above the 128 needed for a 2/3 majority. The Philippines received 49.